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0: The Weekend Cry for Me on K94.5, today's best music. Good morning, it's Chris, and we've got a brand new web poll question. Summer is finally here, arrived Sunday morning at 4:24, and a question about summer coming up today. But we're going to recap the web poll question from the weekend about Father's Day and what you did for Dad yesterday.
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0: Christopher Josh at K945. This Kaiser, that's Hideaway. Good morning. Moncton weather for today looks like this. We are getting a mainly sunny day and a mix of sun and cloud throughout the afternoon. Chance of showers and a high reaching 20. Summer is here. Arrived yesterday at 4:24 in the morning. And finally, it's going to get a lot warmer. This week, we've got 22, 23 degrees, and that's approaching the weekend. So looks pretty good for most of the week. Some rain expected for maybe Tuesday and maybe some showers, a slight chance by Friday.
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0: Greg Walker, Lay It On Me on K94.5. Good morning, it's Chris, and today we are talking about the biopic Michael. I watched it over the weekend, and it didn't make the number one movie over the weekend, thanks to Toy Story 5. But we knew that was going to happen. Toy Story 5, the biggest domestic opening so far of the year, $160 million. But this biopic, Michael, let's get back to this. It is now approaching a billion-dollar biopic. It surpassed The Queen's Bohemian Rhapsody. I did a thing over the weekend, compared it to Straight Outta Compton, Elvis, Bohemian Rhapsody, and Michael is definitely the, by far, the biggest biopic, and that's just not the money it's made so far, but even tracking the week to week at the box office, it's smashing the records. It is a great movie.
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0: 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Taylor Swift has a song in Toy Story 5, I Knew It, I Knew You. Well, she had a lot of fun toying around with that song. The behind-the-scenes video shows her saying it's been kind of a hectic day, as she wrote, recorded, and produced the song with Jack Antonoff in just 8 hours. At 11 a.m., she says, we went to see Toy Story 5, got so inspired, got the songwriter's zoomies. Oh, that's all it takes for Taylor Swift. Oh, that's good. Waiting for a country album, Taylor.
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1: Good morning. National Indigenous Peoples Day was celebrated in First Nations across the country yesterday, coinciding with the summer solstice, longest day of the year, and a significant event each year for First Nations people. Governor General Louise Arbour noted the contributions of Indigenous codebreakers in the Second World War and said the Indigenous members of the Canadian Rangers are key to Arctic security today. She said in a time of rising global tensions, our collective security depends above all on the trust we place in each other, and our path forward lies in deepening the bonds of partnership between Indigenous and non-Indigenous peoples. St. Mary's First Nation, also known as Sedansisk, hosted its 26th annual powwow, celebrating Wolastoqe culture. Chief Alan Polchi says the powwow is a very significant part of their culture. Assembly of First Nations National Chief Cindy Woodhouse Nepenek issued a statement saying the day must also be one of accountability, that reconciliation cannot be accomplished by announcements and promises. Police and the coroner's office are investigating the death of an inmate at the maximum security prison in Renews. Correctional Service Canada only says 27-year-old Ryan Richard died last week, but hasn't released any details on how or where in the prison he died. They just issued a news release saying they're investigating the circumstances of his death, and the police and coroner's office have also been called in. They said Richard had been serving a 2-year sentence since August of 2024. Canada's finance minister announced a 10% surtax on global imports of canned vegetables late last week. François-Philippe Champagne says the move is meant to mitigate the impact of trade diversion on domestic producers, helping to stabilize market conditions and protect Canadian growers and processors. The tariff took effect on the 19th and will remain in place for a maximum 200 days. In sports, at the World Cup, Japan beat Tunisia 4-0, same score Spain over Saudi Arabia. Belgium and Iran fought to a 0-0 draw. Uruguay and Cabo Verde had a 2-2 draw. And Egypt beat New Zealand 3-1. In baseball, Blue Jays were rained out in Chicago. Mariners downed the visiting Red Sox 3-1, and Reds beat the Yankees 4-1. Now you're up to date. I'm Darryl Good.
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6: Sunny this morning, then a mix of sun and cloud for the afternoon. Small chance of showers and a high of 21 today. Partly cloudy, becoming cloudy near midnight, going to drop to 13 overnight tonight. Then cloudy with rain beginning in the morning for tomorrow. 10 to 15 millimeters expected with a high of 19.
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0: friend ended up 0-0. Uruguay and Cabo Verde had a 2-2 draw. Egypt beat New Zealand 3-1. The Blue Jays were rained out in Chicago. Red Sox lost 3-1 in Seattle. And Reds down the Yankees 4-1. Now you're up to date. I'm Daryl Good.
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4: Sunny this morning, then a mix of sun and cloud for the afternoon. Small chance of showers and a high of 21 today. Partly cloudy, becoming cloudy near midnight, going to drop to 13 overnight tonight. Then cloudy with rain beginning in the morning for tomorrow. 10 to 15 millimeters expected with a high of 19.
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0: Sean Desmond, Jamie Fine, that's Body on K94.5. Over the weekend, we asked you about Father's Day yesterday. What'd you do for Dad for Father's Day? Did you spend time together, get him a gift, take him out, barbecue, letting him sleep in, or more than one of these? And we asked you to go to the website for Vogue Optical and vote on K94.5.ca. And the number one vote getter was spending time together and more than one of these. It was a tied vote over the weekend. 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What do you like best about summer? It arrived yesterday at 4:24 a.m.
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3: Good morning. National Indigenous Peoples Day was celebrated in First Nations across the country yesterday, coinciding with the summer solstice, longest day of the year, and a significant event each year for First Nations people. Governor General Louise Arbour noted the contributions of Indigenous codebreakers in the Second World War and said the Indigenous members of the Canadian Rangers are key to Arctic security today. She said in a time of rising global tensions, our collective security depends above all on the trust we place in each other, and our path forward lies in deepening the bonds of partnership between Indigenous and non-Indigenous peoples. St. Mary's First Nation, also known as Sedansisk, hosted its 26th annual powwow, celebrating Wolastoqe culture. Chief Alan Polchi says the powwow is a very significant part of their culture. Assembly of First Nations National Chief Cindy Woodhouse Nepenek issued a statement saying the day must also be one of accountability, that reconciliation cannot be accomplished by announcements and promises. Police and the coroner's office are investigating the death of an inmate at the maximum security prison in Renews. Correctional Service Canada only says 27-year-old Ryan Richard died last week, but hasn't released any details on how or where in the prison he died. They just issued a news release saying they're investigating the circumstances of his death, and the police and coroner's office have also been called in. They said Richard had been serving a 2-year sentence since August of 2024. Canada's finance minister announced a 10% surtax on global imports of canned vegetables late last week. François-Philippe Champagne says the move is meant to mitigate the impact of trade diversion on domestic producers, helping to stabilize market conditions and protect Canadian growers and processors. The tariff took effect on the 19th and will remain in place for a maximum 200 days. In sports, at the World Cup, Japan beat Tunisia 4-0, same score Spain over Saudi Arabia. Belgium and Iran fought to a 0-0 draw. Uruguay and Cabo Verde had a 2-2 draw. And Egypt beat New Zealand 3-1. In baseball, Blue Jays were rained out in Chicago. Mariners downed the visiting Red Sox 3-1, and Reds beat the Yankees 4-1. Now you're up to date. I'm Daryl Good.
4: Sunny this morning, then a mix of sun and cloud for the afternoon. Small chance of showers and a high of 21 today. Partly cloudy, becoming cloudy near midnight, going to drop to 13 overnight tonight. Then cloudy with rain beginning in the morning for tomorrow. 10 to 15 millimeters expected with a high of 19.

0: Today's best music, K94.5, Benson Boone. That's Sorry I'm Here for Someone Else. Moncton weather today, mainly sunny, then a bit of cloud this afternoon, chance of a late day shower, and a high reaching 20. The UV index today, 7 or high.
1: Ever get a thank you card from the gas station? Thanks for another $80. 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

0: Sharon Carden, that's the way we touch on K94.5, today's best music. Mainly sunny, but a bit of cloud this afternoon, maybe a late day shower, and then periods of rain expected by tomorrow, showers for Wednesday, and then approaching the weekend, we're getting somewhat warmer temperatures. It is summer after all, so it's only going to get hotter. Summer arrived yesterday at 5:24.
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0: bluntly, no, it is not. In sports, Japan shut down Tunisia 4-0 at the World Cup. Spain beat Saudi Arabia, also 4-0. Belgium and Iran ended up 0-0. Uruguay and Cabo Verde had a 2-2 draw. Egypt beat New Zealand 3-1. The Blue Jays were rained out in Chicago. Red Sox lost 3-1 in Seattle. And Reds down the Yankees 4-1. Now you're up to date. I'm Daryl Good.
1: Sunny this morning, then a mix of sun and cloud for the afternoon. Small chance of showers and a high of 21 today. Partly cloudy, becoming cloudy near midnight, going to drop to 13 overnight tonight. Then cloudy with rain beginning in the morning for tomorrow. 10 to 15 millimeters expected with a high of 19.

0: Sophia Camara, Girls Like You on K94.5, recapping the web poll question from yesterday. You said spending time together, and more than one of these, we had a whole bunch of answers for you, including taking them out, barbecuing for them, a plan for Dad for Father's Day yesterday. Thanks for voting on the web poll. Today's web poll question for Vogue Optical is asking you about summertime. Summer officially arrived yesterday, 5/24, so happy first week of summer. What do you like best about summer? Warm temperatures. Doing some gardening. Doing some camping. Going to the beach. All of the above is another answer. There's quite a few to vote for, so check it out now. K94.5.ca. Good morning.
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0: 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National Indigenous Peoples Day on the 24th. 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The black lights and neon face paint. The IHW Wrestling Sunfest is this month. 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

0: 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Dua Lipa and Colm Turner are giving fans a closer look at their lavish wedding celebration. She shared a series of stunning pics from the second wedding ceremony in Sicily, captioned Mr. and Mrs. The gallery features close-up shots of the newlyweds and a striking black and white portrait in front of the venue's grand architecture. The celebration took place at an 18th-century mansion.
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0: 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Turns out if you're trying to lose some weight, working out just isn't going to cut it. A new statement from the American Heart Association says exercise in the U.S. is unlikely to produce significant weight loss for most people with obesity. But it's still one of the best things you can do for your health. 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They might know best. 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
3: Sunny this morning, then a mix of sun and cloud for the afternoon. Small chance of showers and a high of 21 today. Partly cloudy, becoming cloudy near midnight, going to drop to 13 overnight tonight. Then cloudy with rain beginning in the morning for tomorrow. 10 to 15 millimeters expected with a high of 19.
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3: Sunny this morning, then a mix of sun and cloud for the afternoon. Small chance of showers and a high of 21 today. Partly cloudy, becoming cloudy near midnight, going to drop to 13 overnight tonight. Then cloudy with rain beginning in the morning for tomorrow. 10 to 15 millimeters expected with a high of 19.
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9: Mix of sun and cloud this afternoon with a chance of showers and a high of 21. Going to be partly cloudy tonight, becoming cloudy near midnight and dropping to 13. Then cloudy with rain beginning in the morning for tomorrow. 10 to 15 millimeters expected and a high of 19.

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3: 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And rewind the tape a little.
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0: do something. Make a bet. You're back in the Day Replay. It's Justin Timberlake and Rock Your Body. Coming up, we've got Smash Mouth and Janet Jackson's Runaway. So Jim Carrey might be back as the Grinch. Carrey officially in talks with a sequel to How the Grinch Stole Christmas. It was released back in 2000, and Carrey played the title character, of course, based on the 1957 children's book of the same name by Dr. Seuss. But plot details for How the Grinch Stole Christmas 2, even if that's what it's going to be called, remains under wraps. But it is worth pointing out that there was a sequel to the book titled How the Grinch Lost Christmas, and that was published back in 2023. But whether or not the new movie will follow that plot line remains to be seen.
1: Kick it. Back in the Day Replay for Rinsler's Market. 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

Back in the Day replay, Smash Mouth and All-Star, Runaway, Janet Jackson, and Dirty Vegas still to come. It's your Back in the Day replay with Jessica Simpson.

0: It's your back in the day replay with Dirty Vegas and Days Go By. It looks like Molly Shannon's going to be honored today with a star on the Hollywood Walk of Fame. She's going to be receiving the star in the category of television. Shannon spent 6 seasons on SNL as a cast member, and she created some of the show's most iconic characters, including Mary Catherine Gallagher, Helen Madden, the licensed joyologist, and Sally O'Malley. I'm 50. I love that one. Speaking at the ceremony, Will Ferrell and Connie Britton.
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10: Mix of sun and cloud this afternoon with a chance of showers and a high of 21. Going to be partly cloudy tonight, becoming cloudy near midnight and dropping to 13. Then cloudy with rain beginning in the morning for tomorrow. 10 to 15 millimeters expected and a high of 19.
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7: Mix of sun and cloud this afternoon with a chance of showers and a high of 21. Going to be partly cloudy tonight, becoming cloudy near midnight and dropping to 13. Then cloudy with rain beginning in the morning for tomorrow. 10 to 15 millimeters expected and a high of 19.
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10: Mix of sun and cloud this afternoon with a chance of showers on a high of 21. Going to be partly cloudy tonight, becoming cloudy near midnight and dropping to 13. Then cloudy with rain beginning in the morning for tomorrow. 10 to 15 millimeters expected and a high of 19.

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today. It's Best Music K94.5. It's Ray. Where's my husband? I'm Frankie Hollywood. Sean Desmond coming up. Bruno Mars next. Right now, Frank Walker and Lay It On Me from today's Best Music K94.5.

Today's Best Music, K94.5, Sean Desmond, Electric, I'm Frankie Hollywood. So some of the World Cup referees are staying hydrated by drinking something pretty special. I couldn't do this. I'm going to share with you what it is after Taylor Swift next. Right now, Justin Bieber and Speed Demon. Today's Best Music, K94.5.

0: today's best music, K94.5. I knew it. I knew you. It's Taylor Swift. I'm Frankie Hollywood. So some of the World Cup referees are staying hydrated by drinking something pretty special, by drinking pickle juice during the games. It prevents cramping, apparently. One ref said that it's nasty, but it works. It's like Buckley's. I don't think I could do that. No, gross. And if you're going to drink that, don't breathe on me. Elton John and Dua Lipa, Cold Heart next.
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0: today's Best Music K 94.5 The Weeknd, Dancing in the Flames. I'm Frankie Hollywood. So Oreo is launching a new s'mores cookie. The cookie mixes chocolate with graham crackers and marshmallow flavors. They will be sold in stores and online later on this month. Thank you, Oreo, for taking all the fun out of my childhood, because that was the fun part of it, right? Putting it all together and then putting it over the fire so it all melts together. Now you can just buy it, and it's already in a cookie. It's Harry Styles, As It Was, next.
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3: Mix of sun and cloud this afternoon with a chance of showers and a high of 21. Going to be partly cloudy tonight, becoming cloudy near midnight and dropping to 13. Then cloudy with rain beginning in the morning for tomorrow. 10 to 15 millimeters expected and a high of 19.
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0: 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Back to Friends. I'm Frankie Hollywood. Got Sia coming up for Earl Williams next. Right now it's Pelch and Last Night from Today's Best Music, K94.5.
1: 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I hate to know you feel alone.

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I'm Frankie Hollywood. Gotta get to the Brainbuster, powered by Artisan Roofing, delivering the quality of excellence one home at a time. 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Right now, Trevor Guthrie and Soundwave. 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

0: ready to come home. Today's Best Music, K94.5, Jamie Fine, Homesick. I'm Frankie Hollywood. It's time for the Brainbuster. I really want to give you those bragging rights, but you're going to have to give me the correct answer to my Brainbuster question first. The Brainbuster is powered by Artisan Roofing, delivering the quality of excellence one home at a time. My Brainbuster question is, 11% of people say they've accidentally did this with a specific piece of clothing for part of the day. What did they do? 11% of people say they've accidentally did this with a specific piece of clothing for part of the day. What did they do? I'm going to share that answer with you coming up after Zara Larsson and Midnight Sun. It's French Montana and Max, Ever Since You Left Me. 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

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Ever since you left me, I'm Frankie Hollywood. 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Delivering the quality of excellence one home at a time. No takers for the bragging rights. And nobody got the correct answer to my Brain Buster question, which is 11% of people say they've accidentally done this with a specific piece of clothing for part of the day. What do they do? 11% of people say they've accidentally done this with a specific piece of clothing for part of the day. What did they do? I'm going to share that answer with you coming up after Zara Larsson at Midnight Sun. Ed Sheeran is next. Right now, Frank Walker with Riley Beattier. 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

Today's best music, K94.5, Ed Sheeran and Perfect. I'm Frankie Hollywood, doing the Brain Buster, powered by Artisan Roofing, delivering the quality of excellence one home at a time. No takers for the bragging rights yet. Nobody got the correct answer to my Brain Buster question, which is 11% of people say they've accidentally done this with a specific piece of clothing for part of the day. What did they do? Patty says she knows what the answer is. Going to hear from Patty in 6 minutes after Zara Larsson in Midnight Sun. See if the answer she has is actually the correct one. Right now, it's John Fellner and Broke Skin from today's best music, K94.5.

0: Today's Best Music, K94.5, Zara Larsson, Midnight Sun. I'm Frankie Hollywood, doing the Brain Buster, powered by Artisan Roofing, delivering the quality of excellence one home at a time. No takers for the bragging rights yet. Nobody got the correct answer to my Brain Buster question, but Patty got her on the phone, and she says she definitely knows the answer. The question is, 11% of people say they've accidentally done this with a specific piece of clothing for part of the day. What did they do, Patty? What is your answer?
1: Put your shirt on inside out.
0: Yay! That's exactly it. Put your shirt on inside out, Patty. Have you done that?
1: Oh, yeah.
0: When was the last time that you did that, Patty?
1: About a month ago.
0: Oh, God. That's recent.
1: Yeah.
0: Patty, you are going to get the bragging rights today because you got the correct answer to my Brain Buster question.
1: Thank you.
0: Thank you so much for playing along. It's Koozie C and Rather Be next. Get ready to celebrate the world with BGC Moncton. 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
6: Mix of sun and cloud this afternoon with a chance of showers and a high of 21. Going to be partly cloudy tonight, becoming cloudy near midnight and dropping to 13. Then cloudy with rain beginning in the morning for tomorrow. 10 to 15 millimeters expected and a high of 19.

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I'm Frankie Hollywood, and we are going to count them down. The hottest five songs in the city as voted by you, the Greco Top 5 at 5, just after 5 o'clock. Right now, Teddy Swims, Mr. Know-It-All, from Today's Best Music, K94.5.

0: Today's Best Music, K94.5 with the Greco Top 5 at 5. At number 5, Harry Styles, American Girls. I'm Frankie Hollywood. It's you and I counting them down. The hottest 5 songs in the city as voted by you. At number 4, it's Cameron Whitcomb, You and Me with the Greco Top 5 at 5 from today's Best Music, K94.5.
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1: 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I'm Frankie Hollywood. 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And number 2, it's Tame Impala and Dracula. 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

0: Today's best music, K94.5 with the Greco Top 5 at 5. And there it is. The number one song is voted by you, Charlotte Cardin, The Way We Touch. I'm Frankie Hollywood, and we count down the hottest 5 songs in the city as voted by you each and every weekday at 5 o'clock. It's the Greco Top 5 at 5. It's Post Malone and Morgan Wallen. I had some help. Next.
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1: 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There's nothing holding me back. I'm Frankie Hollywood. So a European man who was in America for the World Cup is amazed by the size of the Walmart Supercenter that he had a chance to visit. So he posted about it. I'm going to share with you and play with you what he said in his post about that Walmart right after Miles Smith next. Right now, KX5 and Hala, Escape, today's best music, K94.5.

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1: Today's best music, K94.5, Miles Smith. Nice to meet you. I'm Frankie Hollywood. So a European man who was in America for the World Cup is just literally amazed by the size of a Walmart supercenter where he is. Now, he posted about it, and here's what he says in his post.
2: We are back in Walmart. This is the biggest tourist attraction I can have as a European. It's like a museum, literally like a museum. So let's go inside. It's so huge, and I lost myself because it's so huge. You can't compare this to Europe.
1: He lost himself in the Walmart. But if you've never been there in the U.S. with the Walmart supercenters, they are literally gigantic. It's Ariana Grande. Hate That I Made You Love Me. Next.
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7: Mix of sun and cloud this afternoon with a chance of showers and a high of 21. Going to be partly cloudy tonight, becoming cloudy near midnight and dropping to 13. Then cloudy with rain beginning in the morning for tomorrow. 10 to 15 millimeters expected and a high of 19.
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I'm Frankie Hollywood. Kaiza coming up by Lil Langley is next. Straight out, it's Rosé and Bruno Mars. 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

Today's best music, K94.5 Kaiza Hideaway. I'm Frankie Hollywood. So some single young women posted on TikTok that they are upset that they never see attractive men in bars anymore. I'm going to play the clip for you of what they said in their post after Alex Simpson next. Straight out Teddy Swims and Lose Control from today's best music, K94.5.

0: Today's Best Music, K94.5, Alex Simpson, Misery. I'm Frankie Hollywood. So some single young women posted on TikTok that they are upset that they never see attractive men in bars anymore. Here's what they said in their post.
1: Where are you guys meeting these cute men? Because we go out to the bars every weekend, and we only see cute guys in the run clubs, at bagel shops, like the grocery store. I'm not going to talk to you at the grocery store. The bar is the best place.
2: Literally.
1: And they don't go out. God.
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0: looking for. Today's best music, K94.5 Today. I hope I'm Frankie Hollywood. So an Australian town crier broke the loudest yell in the world. Joseph McGrail Baitup, a town crier from Australia, recently broke the Guinness World Record for the loudest cry when his voice reached 122.4 decibels during a cry. Here's what he sounded like.
1: No! Microphone! No!
0: Wow. Just so you know, just an FYI, a sound at 122 decibels is extremely loud and sits right in the threshold of physical pain. Some of the sounds that produce roughly 122 decibels include jet planes during takeoff, loud concerts, and squeaky dog toys if somebody squeaks one directly into the human ear. So that is pretty loud. Sound of a jet plane taking off. He is as loud as one of those. Noah Kahan and The Great Divide next.
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6: Mix of sun and cloud this afternoon with a chance of showers and a high of 21. Going to be partly cloudy tonight, becoming cloudy near midnight and dropping to 13. Then cloudy with rain beginning in the morning for tomorrow. 10 to 15 millimeters expected and a high of 19.

0: Today's Best Music, K94.5, Shawn Mendes and Stitches. I'm Frankie Hollywood, and that does it for me. Thank you so much for hanging out today. Always appreciate that and appreciate you. Have a great evening. It's Alex Warren and Fever Dream next.
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2: Me not working hard. Yeah, right, picture that with a Kodak. Or better yet, go to Times Square, take a picture of me with a Kodak. Took my life from negative to positive, I just want y'all to know that. And tonight, let's enjoy life. Pitbull.

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